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0: comments from the net. I'll make a few to start off with. Not this weekend, but the next weekend at the club meeting. If you have a club badge, I'm just going to ask you not have to have a club badge. If you've got a call time big day, I'm just going to ask that you wear it. We've had two visitors last month and four badges in there for folks. If they needed to talk, be reminded of their name. Ask visitors to try and remember our names when we stand up and give them. We don't have a name tag, so we're not looking on them. So I'm please requesting that if you've got a name tag of any sort, I don't care whether it's a club or not, please wear a name tag. And other than that, Marvin would understand this. My bulletproof deck in my truck. Ready for war wagon. The war wagon is getting closer to be ready for really good amateur. And that's what I've got. Jimmy, KO4EEC, what do you have for me tonight?
1: Thanks, Steve, for running the net. Good evening to everybody. Not much happening here, but temperatures will drop into the 60s later next week, and then time change will occur, which means it's going to be time for DX with no excuses. Other than that, just same old week as usual. Regards to everyone, KO4EEC, back to net.
0: Jimmy, it's been cool in the morning, so it was 58 this morning when I got up to the bus to take them out at 4:45. Appreciate that, Jimmy. Mr. Wizard, that's 4DYD, what do you have for us tonight?
2: A whole lot. Been sort of quiet around here. Still trying to get my mesh core node squared away and so I can get it back in the attic. It's pretty close, but other things have kept me from getting that completed. You know how it goes. There's always stuff to be done, and you just take it one step at a time, I guess you'd say. Outside of that, nothing to add. Hope everyone has a good week. And by the way, for the next club meeting, don't forget we're doing antenna build of a tape measure Yagi. If you need any of that information, send me a message. You can catch me at WA4DYD at gmail.com, and I'll pop you a copy of the material so that you know what you need to bring. Outside of that, I hope everyone has a great week. Hopefully we won't have any thunderstorms or anything with the cooler weather. Always good. Although our fellow folks up in the northeast are getting hammered and it looks like another one's heading their way. So stay tuned. This is WA4DYD, back to net.
0: I've got to get my stuff. Well, I've got this week and next week. My ADD brain remembers how to get the stuff to stay on the line. Over that. Dr. Don, good to hear you tonight. K4GO. What do you got?
3: Well, I don't have my DX report, but I'll kind of have it available for next week. Yeah, I had a good weekend with took the wife up to the mountains up near Cleveland, yeah, Habersham County, and at Cleveland place called Winella Springs. It's on Bear Gap Road, Bear Cup Gap Road, yeah. So, anybody knows where that is? Yeah. Okay, come by and see us next time. Well, in Braxton's weather station, it says it's 63 degrees. Back to net control. This is K4GO.
0: Thank you, Don. Appreciate the weather report from Braxton's weather station. Man, you don't need to tell me that you're up in the mountains or high down. I'm not allowed to come home. Glad you had a good time. Thanks for the weather report. On down the list to, W4PRH.
4: Good evening, Steve, everybody on the net. Good to hear everybody. The
0: evening. Stan, when you get your repeater up and running, shoot me a text or something, and we'll see if we can make some contacts or something. I've got my repeater up and running and a companion node up and running, and messed around with that a little bit this weekend. A couple of contact message exchanged with two guys up in Ohio and Virginia, so it's really working well, so just shoot me a text and we'll try to get something going. So hope everybody has a good week coming up. Stay safe. W4PRH back to Tech Control.
4: Looks like you and Stan are moving mine over to Meshcourt.
0: Mr. Stan, we have 3BLT on the edge of the lake north.
5: W3BLT here. Good evening, everybody that made it tonight. It's the time of the year that people are out on vacations and stuff, but good job to those that are in town for being on the net. Sun's been behaving itself pretty well. Sunspot number is down to about 67, and haven't seen any big sunspots that burst open with electronic nasties coming out of them, and SpaceX launched a big satellite today. One of the version 3 Starlink satellites, they weigh about 2 tons, and the heavy lift vehicle today is the only thing that can get them up in orbit. Fun fact, they actually lose about 44.4 meters every day just from aerodynamic drag. So even though we put them up there and they seem to stay up there a while, they're coming closer to us every day. We've got a nice optical viewing of the International Space Station starting about 8:05 on the 30th of September. It'll peak about 8:08 local time. It'll be 63 degrees up in elevation in the southwestern sky. Keep your eyes up and your head down. Back to net control. This is W3BLT.
6: Steve, I believe you did pass it on to me. You're kind of losing the repeater there a little bit. Anyway, I'll go ahead and let me make sure. You told me to go ahead, right? Just making sure I heard you right.
7: Correct.
6: Okay. KQ4WZC. Marvin, anyway, I'll call the rest of that there, Steve. And good to hear everybody. Sorry I got the phone off by that. But anyway, things have been pretty active with me. I had a death in the family on a follow-along past week, a couple weeks ago. So anyway, that was what we had to deal with there. And then, my wife just had knee replacement surgery last Wednesday, so it's been pretty exciting here. But they're all from radio stuff that I did do. I did manage to purchase me a new FT-891 AC mobile radio. And I had a lot of fun with that. As a matter of fact, I actually got it hooked up downstairs. I just actually brought my feet out through the kitchen window so I could sit downstairs with my wife while she's recuperating. So it's been a lot of fun messing with that. I've been trying to plan on building me a little go box and have a mobile antenna, you know, that I can do and just put up anywhere. So I've been researching a lot of stuff on antennas, and we even reached out to Mike trying to find out what he'd do with his vertical. So got a lot of information, things I want to do. So it's been a lot of fun kind of playing with that. Other than that, making new contacts on that radio, not much else going on with me besides the other things I mentioned. But anyway, go ahead and send it back to you, Steve. Appreciate it. 73 to everybody. KQ4WZC, back to net control.
8: Kilo 4 Alpha Mike, that's AK4 AM mobile.
0: And then also,
4: that's long you wife. Do the therapy. Do the therapy, do the therapy. I had a heart attack a month after I had mine replaced, and that put me about 10 weeks behind on therapy. Mine's not fully recovered from it, that doesn't get to AE4SR, do we have any late check-ins from Walton County Emergency Service Center?
9: Emergency service benefits the public in times of emergency or disaster. We
0: would like to offer our thanks to Walton County Repeater Group for the use of the WC4RG repeater for this 7-3, and have a good rest of your week. This is the KE4SR, now returning this frequency to normal amateur use.
6: Go ahead.
1: Marvin, I just wanted to echo kind of what Steve said there. I had two knees done, and if she's fresh out of it, there's something called the ice machine. This is a piece of durable medical equipment that makes all the difference in the world. So there's my unsolicited advice.
6: Yep, I think that's what she's got. It's just this bucket. You put ice and water in it. It's got a pump in it. It's got a nice pad that the ice water runs through it. Trust me. It's been by our side ever since, and I can't count how many times I ran back and forth and got ice for it, flushed the water out of it, put it on, took it off, put it on. Actually got smart and started doing water bottles and freezing those. So, yeah, we've been putting ice on it quite a bit, and that's what you should be doing. She did really good with her PT visit today. She had home health or home PT come by, and they're pleased with what she did. Matter of fact, I got to mention this, Dr. Don's still listening. No, he's a Braves fan. But we actually plan to go to the one of the baseball games on Wednesday for the wild card series. So we got tickets for that, and the PT person and the surgeon said he thought it was a great idea, so hopefully we'll go to that game. We did get some wheelchair seating, so don't nobody panic, we did do that, and we have an electric scooter that her mother has, so don't let us loan that to us. But yeah, I appreciate it. I think it's exactly what she got, that little ice pump.
1: Copy that. That just really alleviates the pain, you know, because all he's eating, the healing, so sounds like she's trending well, so glad to hear that. So best to her recovery, KO4 easy, clear.
6: Yeah, we appreciate it, and I'll pass the word along. She's doing good. She's a tough girl, so happy to be married to her. She's set up with me, so I guess she could do any kind of knee surgery for a knee deck to deal with me. So anyway, David, we appreciate it. Thank you for WZC.
9: Zachary and Julie.

0: drill sergeant that's out tonight. Stan, do you have any training for us? We're going past it.
1: Negative, I had not prepared anything. That's WA4DYD.
0: I thought I'd give you a chance with whether we've prepared or not. Do we have any late check-ins? Please call now.

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Next control, back to acknowledge the following station, Kilo Station. 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

contact visitors and any other late check-ins.

0: to acknowledge Kilo Romeo 4, Enoch Mile William, and W4 KLM James. Any others left checking, and this is the last call.
1: Talking all of a sudden, it's a squirrel. And I forget what I'm doing.

0: This was actually pretty cool. A long time. It was worth watching. Always endure everything that SpaceX does. Elon Musk is probably the most intelligent man on the planet. That's my opinion. And he's going to take us to Mars. He's going to do wonderful things. AI does kill first. And since I got you on the radio, how's Tristan? Well, Tristan's doing real well. He's excelling in his senior year. He's doing great. Healthy. We're all back to normal. And he actually, he went hunting last Thursday and got his first deer with his compound bow that Dad bought him, and he thought that was the best thing in the world. Of course, I did too. And we're off to a great season.
1: This is your last time playing. I'm glad you guys have got a hobby like that you can share together, and that you're close enough to do it right now. I miss having my boys around, all three of them. One of them I won't see until eternity, until it comes to eternity. But that's all I can do. The worry is, that's what makes that part of it. I won't hold you up. I'll let you get back to your surfing around. I'm just trying to do my cleanup work on my report for myself. I'll be here a little bit, then I'll go down and take care of the dogs and get them outside. Get them ready to go to bed and put me to bed, too. KN4SUV,
0: KN4SR. K4SR, this is KN4SUV. Nah, man, it's all good. Now, if you want to sit and shoot the breeze, I'm here. I'm just down here. I've got three screens and one computer, and I'm watching three different things at the same time. We're having a good time. It's all fun. I can sort of concur, with things. Yeah. My daughter. Yeah. Anyway, we'll leave it at that. But yeah. So we had a good time last week, and you know the funny part. Real quick, I'll let this reset. The funny part was my son. I've been telling him, son, we'll get you a car if you want a car, but we'll get you a truck because you need a truck. No, Dad, I need a car. Okay. Well, his wonderful deer that he got last Thursday went on the back trunk lid of his Honda Civic because he asked me, he says, Dad, what do I do? And I said, figure it out.
1: He was not thinking ahead to hunting. He was thinking about having something to drive the girls around in. And the girls are riding a truck as quick as they'll ride in a small city.
0: Tell you what, that was the most epic picture I think I've ever gotten in my life. Was my son, the neighbor across the street was helpful and had a four-wheeler. But when he left out of here before me and said, Dad, I'm going hunting, I said, okay, well, you've got a Honda Civic. And you gotta figure it out. And the neighbor across the street was kind enough to lend his four-wheeler, and then they got up there. I'd love to share the picture on the ham radio if I could. But they got his deer that he got, and it was all great, all legal, all the things. And they put it up on the truck lid of his Honda Civic and wrapped it up in a tarp like a burrito, and he took it to the processor. And I gotta tell you what, the picture I got as a dad was that I'll carry for the rest of my life.
1: On one of those days, when he's thinking the big shot, pull the picture out and show it to him.
0: Or SUV for ID. That's absolutely right. When one day when he gets a lot older than he is now, I say, you remember when you did this?
1: I probably should have done this one, but but they've already dropped out according to the word permitted code requirement. I'm an advanced. I'm not going to gain that much from my advanced. When you got your general, you've got most of what I've got in advanced. I think they ought to grandfather me into extra, but that's not going to happen. Taking four extra.
0: You know, one morning I woke up like 5:30 in the morning and said, I'm going to get my general. And I got on QRZ and did my program and did all the stuff. And then I got online because it was COVID or something. Anyway, you got online and you took your test and I failed. And I said, crap. And then I studied all day, all long, the whole thing. And then I took my test again at 3:30 in the afternoon with the same bunch, and I passed. And, you know, at the end of the day, you passed. So, you know, you can remember everything to your heart's content, but you passed.

0: run my beam around. Let's try it again.
1: 6-5, QC West, is that the contact? 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

0: 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I've been summoned upstairs, so let me close out this Starlink SpaceX program here, and we'll say 73 CK and 4 SUV.
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p.m. Condition clear. Temperature 66 degrees. K A 3 J I J.

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1: Good evening.

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The time is 11 p.m. Weather conditions clear. Temperature 64 degrees. K-A-L.

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This is the K4.

AM. Weather condition clear. Temperature 63 degrees. KA3JIJR.

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1: Good morning.

morning. The time is 2 a.m. Weather conditions, clear. Temperature 62 degrees. K-A-3-J-I-J-R.

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1: Good morning.

time is 3 a.m. Weather conditions clear. Temperature 61 degrees. K-A-T-E-E.

helicopters flying over the north end of downtown. And through south end of Fort County. Airspace and then around the surface there is very close to the west.

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K-A-3-J-I-J-R.

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The time is 5 a.m. Weather conditions clear. Temperature 60 degrees. K-A-3-J-I-J-R.

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1: Good morning.

Eagle helicopters just leaving Atlanta. Got a part of flying just right of downtown near all the towers there and around the Scottish Rite Central.

0: Cornell. Good to hear you. Hope you're doing well. KN4OTT.
1: I was sitting in the other room with my youth watching YouTube videos, thinking I had time to continue, and then you're back in the radio room. So, how's your weekend?
0: Been going a little earlier this morning, so I might as well make some time, but that was pretty good. Can't complain, you know, full of kids events, just like this coming weekend's gonna be, but at least the weather has been incredible. What about you? Did you get to that mini bike yet?
1: No, not yet, but a lot of activity with riding was really great. I helped myself put together a huge machine. It was a DR field brushing cut. It was a 20 horsepower, a huge cutting depth, power steering, walker line. I think it cut down 3-inch sapwood, which is close above. Amazing machine, but I didn't get to use it yet. I saw the video though. Here it is.
0: Oh man, I think I remember seeing infomercials on that thing. I mean, it's like a walk behind bush hog. Very cool. Yeah, that'll make short work of clearing out that piece of property.
1: Very powerful. The blades. I wish I could weigh them. They were heavy. They're heavy enough to just have to almost like a fly. Well, in your machine, it was they have a large one, but, you know, having a 20 horsepower load puts you right there with your knees. Yeah, that thing is real powerful. It was an amazing machine. It's the first time I've seen one. Just Friday, I watched one or two videos so I could see what they look like and set those ideas worthy of. Yeah, I can't wait to get a dry day on the weekends where I can actually try it with my hands on. Any word out of Rack?
0: Yeah, that's cool. Yeah, I've never seen one in person. I know I've seen them on, like I said, it used to be an infomercial that would pop up for those things, I guess, based off my interest. Yeah, very cool. Yeah, you'll have to give that thing a whirl and report back. But yeah, no, I hadn't heard from Ray, but I haven't been in here. I think I only was in here Friday or yesterday. I had to play Uber, one of my coworkers. Wife crashed the vehicle, so he found another used vehicle, but I had to give him a ride Friday and yesterday. So yeah, I was like, I probably won't get on the radio. Just chat it up with him, but. So I hadn't heard Rick's back yet or not. What did he say, like 8 days or something like that?
1: Yeah, I think I made a mental note. You know, he might be back in around Wednesday or so, but you know, people get travel-itis, you know, they get worn out there. Yeah, I know he's having a good time. It was kind of funny. Our German friends, I was just bragging about how it's great to have a dad and weekend company for a while, and our German friends are coming back to visit this weekend, so I've got to clean up my mess out the front yard and off the porch and all this kind of stuff. So it's all good. Anyway, the house will be so quiet because those ladies get together, and three of them gone all day for 2 days, and come back to eat dinner, and that's the best part. So I'm not really complaining, it's just quite the quiet in the house without visitors anymore. I kind of burned out on that. Anyway, back to you,
0: Ben. Sounds like a perfect opportunity to break in a little mini bike to me. I think give you a quiet time to read over the manual on that thing and learn all about it, and maybe even customize it a little bit while the miles away shopping. So there you go.
1: Well, I did not drop the hammer on the mini bike. Kind of shifting gears at the last minute there, and we actually ordered an electric trike built for two, 20-inch wheels, and 4-inch wide big knobbies on it, and oh, it's got about a 20 amp hour battery. It's supposed to go, you know, they all play that with 50 miles. Yeah, it's going to be pretty cool. I don't think I've ever ridden a bike built for two, let alone a trike, so we're going to have to be coordinated like that Jamaican bobsled team we need to crash. Anyway, back to you, Ben.
0: Alright, that sounds like fun too, though. You don't have to worry about the balance too much, huh? Just make sure both people are actually pedaling. I believe I've never been on a two-person bike trike thing, or a bicycle at all, you know. I always wondered how the whole pedal mechanism worked, you know, if there's a one-way clutch for each one, just in case the person's not pedaling, you know, rest of the feet or how the drive mechanism works. KN4OTC. Especially if it'll do it, right? Just leave the pedals for backup or battery dies and you need to get it out of the way, or at least move it off to the side so you can go get it from the truck, or somebody come get you. But, yeah, I'm with you. And I know it sounds like a fun project, man. Before long, you'll have that thing popping wheelies. So I take it as a drive chain to a solid axle, and it's both rear wheels pedal, or how does that work?
1: It's kind of a version of a jack shaft. And it's got a 7-speed Shimano gear system. And it's kind of like a mid-drive also. It looks to me like it's in there. A hub drive motor, locked it onto the shaft, used it to spin it, sprocket it. But that's a pretty efficient method there. And I can see a lot of improvements that can be made along the way there, possibly. But it looks pretty solid. So what really got me on board, though, was, I couldn't believe it, I verified it with their Alexa. This one actually has the reverse function, so I can put it in reverse and back up. So that's the first one I've heard of like that, other than a more conversion rickshaw type kit. They just get a motor and a bunch of parts and try to build you something like a rickshaw or something like that. But, yeah, it's got the reverse on it, so I can't wait to try that and see how fast I can go backwards.
0: Oh, wow, yeah, that is pretty cool, huh? That's awesome. I hadn't thought about putting reverse on that. What, is the seat just a regular old bicycle seat, too? Or is it more like a chair kind of thing?
1: It's got the backrest seat on here. It looks like something you see an old fool riding in the park any day of the week. And that's one of the reasons I'm not going to get out to the park. But what electric bikes resemble dirt bikes now? And, the LEO is going to give you a hard time about an electric bike and what's right there when you're riding on the trail in the city. So we're looking at something that resembles bicycles more than the power vehicles that's in our engines. We want to travel and get into the woods a little bit. We got some big ideas. I'm KJ Ford, FOB.
0: Oh, yeah, I can see that. I mean, it looks too much like a dirt bike. On social media, so many people complaining about teenagers, even younger, preteens on dirt bikes just ripping through the neighborhood and popping wheelies and, cutting in and out of traffic and stuff. So, yeah, I can see where they're getting a bad rap right now. So, yeah, you wouldn't want to look like a dirt bike. Competition, I guess you'd call it, over at East Jackson and Commerce. So there was 9 different high school marching bands duking it out, so all day long. That was a 10 a.m. to 10 p.m. event. It was pretty cool watching them all perform and stuff. And then Sunday we had time for lottery. But no, this weekend is baseball game Friday and football game. Saturday is a concert band. No, gosh, what is that? Saturday is the homecoming dance. And then Sunday is tournament. This weekend's another busy one.
1: Yeah, for about the next 3 or 4 years. Wow, that's quite a schedule. Wow. I'm glad that we don't have that much. Last week was really great. I got to visit with my son and daughter-in-law. We went out to the property several times and take some close to the transfer station there in the courthouse. Jefferson. Clearly, some speed left some tires and stuff like that. So we went over and ate together with that. Ladies would go out and get us lunch. My son and I, turned on the metal detector and put the tools down till the truck showed up in the driveway again. We went back to work, so we got a little messy then. We did find one coin that was without the detector. And my son thought it was like a dime from the 50s or something. I'd see it in his phone box. It was old times. Anyway, back to you
0: now. Oh, that's awesome. Heck yeah. Well, you guys will, I'm sure you'll come across something. Is there an old, like a home site on there that y'all can sell? An old homestead or something?
1: It's got an interesting history. Originally, I think it was like 180 something acres. And they broke it up.
0: Listen, I'm turning into the parking lot. So let me go ahead and get this thing kicked off. Great hearing you this morning. Hope you have a great rest of your day, and we'll look for you in the morning. I'll say 7-3, be clear on your final. KN4ODD.
1: Hey, it's great to talk to you there, Ben. I'll say 7-3, and we'll look for you tomorrow at KJ4, FOE, clear on this final.

time is 6 a.m. Weather conditions clear. Temperature 60 degrees. K-A-3-J-I-J-R.

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This is the K4I.

The time is 7 a.m. Weather conditions clear. Temperature 60 degrees. K-A-3-J-I-J-R-S.

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1: Good morning.

0: over at KKM. Well, we have a 54 here, and it looks like it's going to be a beautiful day in the neighborhood. An excellent day for the Braves to, let's see, I think they're playing. Who are they playing for the playoff, first playoff game? I think it may be the Phillies. Going to be interesting. Well, lost the internet at the office. All right. I think you had said that you had Comcast business in there. Is that what I remember you saying, or did you have in there? I guess the whole complex has been in. Or do they, the guys let the individuals bring their own internet in? Oh, interesting. What was them? What anything in the weather forecast for? They must have a upgrade that went south. They have to take it out and reboot everything. yeah, that 2 a.m. maintenance window didn't go right. Wow. Okay. W4KDA. Oh, Mom's doing fine. We went. She had a cast put on her head yesterday, and she does not like it. so there you go. W4KDA. KK4KDA.
1: Yeah.
0: took me the x-ray they took yesterday. They're pretty good up there. They had to do it. And this is the office over in Loganville. And a couple of fragments. It's not a clean break, I guess, as you would call it. I'm not sure. But they showed me where the lines in the lungs were cracked and stuff. Yeah, 6 weeks. We got to go back on next Monday and see a doctor there. He'll explain a lot of stuff. It's right at where the wrist and the forearm bone, they come together right there in the wrist. So, yep, it's going to be interesting. They said usually they would do an operation to set everything, clean it up and everything. They said if they don't do that to people in their signing, they, for some reason, they don't like to put people in that bracket. I don't know if it's 80s, late 80s, or just the 90s, under, put them out in the anesthetics and stuff to put you to sleep and, I think the odds are against them on doing that, but wake you up cleanly with so forth. Don't know. I'll need to research that to see what it is. It sounds like something nice for the AI to pull up the data on. anyway, it's Tuesday. Almost the last day of September. And, since there's no internet at the office, are you going to work from home as long as you can until it pops back up? W4KDA, KA4KKF.
1: Leave before we do here, just injected, interjected.
0: So, anyway, who knows? Get your NKB hands over to you. W4KDA.
1: Caesar Delta turning left base, Burnley Tree.
0: Well, I hope you can get that sorted out quickly, but it sounds like whatever Karen is doing production-wise, her activities will not be impacted too much into NKB. Well, gosh, that's not one thing, it's another. Sounds like some of the other folks have, well, they may have a little more relaxed schedule. They probably do more remote stuff maybe or something of that sort. It's hard to say, but hopefully everything will, you'll be able to get everything communication-wise tweaked right up there, ready to rock and roll. And, yeah, David, I have no idea. I know, as you get up there in maturity a little bit more, then they're a bit more reluctant to let you have a dose. And just lots of things can happen, and that's probably, probably the reason. Thankfully, it sounds like they were able to numb mom's hand up enough and whatnot that, you know, they were able to get stuff okay. Get the cast done and all that, she'll be just fine. But just sorry that happened to mom there. Gosh almighty. But thankfully it wasn't worse than it turned out to be. She didn't have much anything else, thankfully, and so there's always stuff to be thankful for. And let's see, let me get it back over to you. I said we're at the bottom of the hour here. Keep it short, K4KKF into NKP.
2: Yes, sir, NKP is the group K4KKF. Yeah, Kyle, I didn't think about you. Alright, I'm AT&T Fiber. That's pretty good stuff. I had that over at Wheeler. We were over there. Yep, that's very good. Well, I hope you find out what's wrong there and get things running. Well, maybe, I don't know, you said they have a wireless backup on it. And I think Comcast did it. Good luck in finding the problem. Maybe it's just the router went out. That would have us up everything. Most of it. I don't remember what you said on the email server. Or the phone server. Do you get your voicemail? Anyway, good luck on troubleshooting that problem. I don't know, Bill. We'll have to wait and see about that. Yeah, need to get that stuff taken care of before you get to a certain age, I guess. So, there you go. Nothing's on the schedule for the day. I'm going to probably work in the yard. W4KDA, KDA4KDA.
0: W4KDA at 2 NKP. We will catch you later.
3: David, over to you. K4JKF at Twin KP.
4: Step 3, have a great day there, Kyle, Karen, Emery. We'll catch up with you later. And, interesting to find out what the problem is. Hopefully it's not on the AT&T side. Well, that can take a couple hours to get fixed, probably. Oh, a contractor cut their fiber somewhere on the road. Oh, that's terrible. All right, have a good one. Well, Bill, Tuesday, what's on your agenda, and did you do the door yesterday?
3: Just about complete on the first side, didn't it? K4KKF and

Good morning, Kitty. She can't walk in here. What's wrong?

0: drops of coverage is better than one drop? Oh, yeah. That just makes it an automatic choice. Yeah. The ultimate no-brainer. Didn't get a chance to get on race day yesterday. Got tied up with the door and a whole bunch of other stuff. So don't know how that went. Let me run over and get the tax bill. I may run over and try and get those paid later today, too. Depending on how long it takes fussing with the door and all of that. So, yeah, we'll just keep kind of picking them off one by one and see where the day leads there. Let's see, and gosh, we've got, only about a month of the Infest. Infest is coming up. K4KF into NKP. actually working out pretty good, and, you know, when all is said and done, maybe that's all you'll need is just the inexpensive pairs of reading glasses, and, you know, that will do the trick. But, so let's hope that's exactly how it works out. And, I'm curious, does he bouncing around on the mower, does that bother your eyes at all? Just thinking of the vibration and all of that, that you're kind of traversing the yard. Oh, dear. Well, that all sounds good. Yep, that sounds good. And, I know on the advantage and all that stuff, but there's a lot of criteria, and some of it is not terribly well written, not very specific, rather vague. And obviously, you know, one size doesn't fit all. I think you just need to look at your kind of specific situation and weigh the risks and the benefits and pros and cons and all of that, and kind of just make an intelligent choice of what you think is going to be the best option and go for it. But I have heard that there, trying to remember back, that there's some limiting criteria regarding switching back and forth and all of that. Can't remember specifically what it is when I was looking at it years ago, but I know there's some stuff there that you got to be kind of watchful of. Well, David, hey, here we are, almost 10 minutes of 8. Let you tie the ribbons on it. You be careful out there. Keep Sharon and Kitty out of mischief. And be careful of those eyes. Let those rascals heal up. And hopefully we will catch you in the morning. K4KF and 2MKP.
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time is 8 a.m. Weather conditions clear. Temperature 59 degrees.

traffic. Odisha 59 Fox Hotel is currently about 10 minutes out. Going to be landing runway 8 coming in from the west. We're at 4,000 feet. Franklin.

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1: Y-Mobile.

Air Bengals traffic, Audacia 59 Foxtrot tells 11 miles, 11-12 miles out to the west, inbound for runway 8.

25 miles an hour on and out of the freeway. Got the 7 5. The truck is 5 over the

J-R.

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1: Okay.
0: Skyhawk 3037, 5 miles.

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1: Traffic 10 miles, 10 miles, 10 miles, 10 miles, 10 miles, 10 miles, 10 miles, 10 miles, 10 miles, 10 miles, 10 miles, 10 miles, 10 miles, 10 miles, 10 miles, 10 miles, 10 miles, 10 miles, 10 miles, 10 miles, 10 miles, 10 miles, 10 miles, 10 miles, 10 miles, 10 miles, 10 miles, 10 miles, 10 miles, 10 miles, 10 miles, 10 miles, 10 miles, 10 miles, 10 miles, 10 miles, 10 miles, 10 miles, 10 miles, 10 miles, 10 miles, 10 miles, 10 miles, 10 miles, 10 miles, 10 miles, 10 miles, 10 miles, 10 miles, 10 miles, 10 miles, 10 miles, 10 miles, 10 miles, 10 miles, 10 miles, 10 miles, 10 miles, 10 miles, 10 miles, 10 miles, 10 miles, 10

0, traffic, 3-7-0, runway 3-1.

5 miles to the south. We're going to cross over midfield at 2600 and join a line down by 4 5 here.

Roger, traffic, crossing ahead.

Roger. Second, Chester, 21 Romeo, turning left downwind. Runway 31 will be departing the pattern to the southeast.

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1: Five and a half miles southeast of the field at 4,500.

0: to the southwest, running on overflying the field at 2,500, so right teardrop and then left downwind, runway 10, coming to...
1: Okay, 7, 9, 2, 0, 0, 2, 0.

0: 9 a.m. Tuesday, September 29th. 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

0: Nissan 150 is 4 miles to the north of the east. Bring in 4,500 security.
1: Southwest, planning on overflying the flood at 2,500, so right 2 gap, and then the left downwind, runway 10, coming to

Coast. We're heading left base runway 10, 10.

0: Road, left Roslyn, runway 31, zero.
1: Turkey traffic, career track 150 is maneuvering at 4,900 feet.

0: number is at heads-up, stop 10 back to the west inbound on the RNAV 07 approach of the old low pass, Green County.
1: Traffic, Skyhawk 370, west 8 for runway 31.

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yourself.

0: Skyhawk 370 is on the departure leg. Runway 31, staying in the pattern, clear.
1: Just departed

Unit 4 in the parking area to the north there.

west of the field, planning to overfly at 2,700, entering right, teardrop left downwind for runway 5, secure.

0: cruise at 150 is 5 miles south of the field. Overflying at 2,700, entering right teardrop left downwind for runway 5 here.
1: Traffic on the 976 Charlie Tango, departing the pattern to the southwest.

3-1, contact, actually back there.

Cobra flying at 2,700 and turning right gears up, left downwind for runway 5.

traffic from the rear track. 150 will be over Blanchfield at 2700, entering right teardrop left downlink for runway 5. This will be a full stop.

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0: Okie doke. 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

Skyhawk 6

0: traffic, Skyhawk 6 for Romeo, final 13, hold up, hold up.
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1: Hey, look, I'm actually getting up here to do PD now, so you be safe out there. It's good to hear you. Jump out there before 10. I need to throw my call out there anytime I'm in the Jeep. Be careful out there, mobile, and good luck with all your dogs and stuff with business. We'll talk to you soon. W3, KQ4WZC.
0: Hey, Marvin, yep. All right, man. You have a good day. 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You might be able to hear me. I don't know. I'll just take my ticket to ride. It's 04. So that was way back in the 80s. Anyway, you have a good one. 7-3. K4 is yes.
1: Yeah, good. Are you, you're not even worth 10 bucks, are you, on that? You know, that's $150. I just dropped out a little bit when you give us the number there, but I can tell it's a very short number. Wow, okay. Yep, that's an old number. Anyway, take it easy.

0: Yeah.
1: Runway 3, let's go. Oh. Gorillas, 4 area 2 south.

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1: Traffic, can start 892 Mike Alpha, left downwind, runway 31, 0.
2: Runway 3 on the go, left traffic.

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1-3-3-2. Access 41 Virginia, I'm going to clear my final runway 23, we're going to find this field in a low left now on runway 31, Barrow County.

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1: We're on a left downwind departure runway 31, climbing through 2,500. Zero.
0: Sirius 41 Bravo Uniform, going low left downwind 31 Bravo.

0: uniform, left base 3-1 there.
1: Ultra 4-3, 5-4, left downwind, runway 3, good to go.

Uniform 2 miles, the north 3,500 departing.

Jet 4675, 654. Make it a left crosswind runway 3, set to go.

traffic, look up there, 8 Delta Alpha, left base for 31 ground.

Southbound going to find a field at 3,000, down 45 right now.

424.

0: go about 5 miles to the north of the airfield. We'll be setting up for a 45 entry to left downwind runway 10 touch and go. Coming to.
1: Air traffic, Luca, 0 Delta Alpha, left downwind.

0: Sector is 3 Juliet Tango entering 45 to left downwind runway 10, touch and go, Covington.
1: Yeah, that was Ron Pitfield here at the top of their seat.

0: will bifurcate 395 Charlie 10 miles to the northwest inbound, full stop, flying at 3000 Covington.
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traffic, there's

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0: final for runway 3 even rest.
1: 3 Julia Tango, left down 1 for runway 30, Covington. Is off. Bear Canary. Departing to the southwest, climbing to 4500 Bear Canary traffic.
2: We wonder you, is that air method?
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2: How are you doing today? Where are you guys flying out of?
1: Flying out of North Georgia. What you up to?
2: We're headed up to North Georgia, Dillard House area.
1: Was
2: 130? No, a 8145
1: D3. Sorry, missed mark you. Looks good from above.
2: Well, thank you. Have a good flight.

Texas 30 Sierra is departing Barracuda traffic airspace, passing 2600 4500 Barracuda traffic.

just the about

0: course, we're still staying good. So 45, right downwind, 4 runway 10, make contact.
1: Juliet Tango, left downwind runway 10, coming to touch.

0: helicopter traffic, at Lake Lanier, where it's just to your north, east, Tiny Mountain Two.
1: So traffic, 96 miles, 4 miles north at 1,500, and down low pass runway 8, Sebastian Cove.
2: Traffic, Greg, both in I-4, left downwind, runway 3, Mountain.
3: I'm Charlie, we have had you in Skyhawk on the wrong frequency, talking to you, left, no factor, have a good point.
2: Left base runway 10 coming.
1: 0 coming traffic, I'll copy 26600, it's about 8 miles to the south, southwest, we'll be planning on an inbound 05, full stop.

0: runway 10, touch and go, leave the pattern to the north, coming to...
1: Sir, next traffic.
0: Find the parking area, north, climb across.

Helicopter 290, I'm Echo 185, is landing at Grady in 2 minutes. Stop. Bell County traffic.

11 a.m. Weather conditions clear. Temperature 64 degrees.

Astro 7, helicopter 147, Julia Bravo, we're at Lake Lanier Dam, headed towards Galleria, 2,500 feet, descended to 1,800 feet, Metro traffic.

reinforcement weapons from a prisoner.

Alpha

94 Juliet Charlie is 10 miles to the north, northeast. Inbound for landing, runway 5.

0: left the soft lane above my street in Monroe.
1: Downward
0: of runway 3 in the rough.

traffic, 1 base, 193, Cherokee 409, 84,

0: traffic, 161 Golf Tango is 7 miles to the north, planning left, entering left downwind to runway 10 Covington.
1: Air County traffic, Blue Cross, clear Delta Alpha, left downwind for runway 5, touch and go, then left traffic, Air County.

Bay, the blue side's cleared up. Have a on final runway 5. Touch and go, and let's grab the air.

0: 16 Burned Off Mango is 2.5 miles to the north, entering the left downwind for runway 10-0, Covington.
1: Delta Alpha, left downwind to runway 5, pleasure to left traffic, Bear County. 1 mile to the east, descending through 7, 6,600, it will be inbound for landing runway 7, center

November 14-7 Delta Avenue, 5 miles or 7 miles northwest of San

clear down the runway 5.

Killed that 1,500 for a little left downwind, runway 5, we have to cut inside.

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1: Omega's in a

0: Delta Alpha, 3 miles, 45, the traffic in the pattern at Covington, let me know.
1: Crosswind will follow for you. Climb to Thunder, 563 in Romeo, 10 to the north, northeast, and for landing, winder.

traffic. Sam's 18.

0: Alpha Alpha, turning final on runway 50, Houston.
1: Covington traffic, 161 Golf Tango's in the left downwind for runway 10, Covington.
2: Final, we have

0: 308, entering a wide left downwind for runway 10, Covington traffic.
1: Traffic, two cars here on the left, runway 5, touch and go, then traffic.

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1: Traffic, once you turn up hangers, final 10, touch and go, coming to.

Delta Alpha Center, our plan is Blue Way, or not crosswind, we got the traffic in at the downwind, but they're kind of... County traffic, Skyhawk 82, Mike Lima, inbound RNAV 23, straight in, low approach, Cherokee.

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0: west idle for runway 3 with our traffic.
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have a passport, so set an appointment, and then last night, and she was supposed to go on her way home from work, and they canceled. So I checked my emails and everything. Everything was good. I said, well, I got the doctor appointment down there, and, you know, so I set everything up for this morning after my doctor appointment. Well, I got in, and the kid's like, yeah, all right, well, you're here a little early. Let me get my system going. I'm like, okay, great. I had the first appointment, and then they informed me that their system was having a problem, and they might or might not get a call back. And I'm like, well, so this really puts me in a bind. I said, I had to take the morning off to get these errands done, and it's 40 minutes for me to drive down here. So one of the guys says, well, I know a manager over there coming, let me call. So he called and said, yep, send him over. Then I walked into the Cummings store, and this lady, my age is maybe, give or take a couple of years, she kind of gave me a hard time. You know, we don't do walk-ins. I said, ma'am, I said, your general manager approved me coming over here as a walk-in. I said, I understand, but your system is down in another store. She's like, well, I can't help what goes on at the other store. I said, ma'am, I'm done. I walked away. And the little girl took care of me. She was sweet as could be. And the process took literally from the pleasantries of hi, how are you, to walking out the door was about 4 minutes.

0: military really have earned that privilege to get a little nicety. I'm all for that, and my one regret from growing up is that I didn't serve. I did go into law enforcement, but I did not have the opportunity to serve in the military, and that's such a regret, and some of that's on me. Okay, ID, but I'll do it again. GB2GPY mobile.
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3: Blue Coast 0, Delta Alpha, left now with a runway 5, that's a code, 0.

the two of them, you'd think they were there by themselves, and they were shooting rubber bullets in Korea where my father was, but anyway, that's another story. But I did go talk to a recruiter, I took the test, I scored very, very, very high, and I was going to go in the Air Force. I wanted to work on jets. I wanted to be a mechanic, but I didn't want to be the motor pool working on tanks like my dad did. I was like, yeah, I can't fly because my eyes aren't good, but I can work on them. And, you know, I got kind of punched around a little bit by a recruiter, and I ended up getting mad, which 17-year-olds tend to do. And I said, well, you can keep your numbers, and you can keep your military, and have a nice day. And I never went. But I was just, you know, wasn't forced to go, didn't have to go, kind of wanted to go, and got jerked around by a recruiter, so I called it a day.

0: possibly another ham, went up, to his place where he stays. They think he lives in a camper. And they found him very lethargic, sitting in the chair, and he couldn't get up. So they got him outside and called the ambulance. He's been in the hospital for a few weeks now. Another one of the guys from that group was up at the house yesterday. He was out there in North Augusta. And I gave him an HT, and I said, here, get this to Sam. And he said he would get it to him. I said, well, I'll give you one. So I gave him my TID radio. I said, here, take this, get it to Sam, so he can get on a local repeater and know the hams there are thinking about him. So hopefully he'll be all right. I don't think he fared too well over there in Vietnam, but he did come home.
1: K-A-3-J-I-J-R.
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0: Yukon, clear South Alpha, left base, runway 5, set to go, Sarah County.
1: Usually Daryl's on and, you know, 3-4 other guys. Man, they just keep tearing more and more out of this mountain over here, heading into Cleveland on 115, heading east. I wish they'd do something here. It makes it ugly. Anyway, sorry about that. But yeah, Daryl and I are usually on, and this guy, Mountain Mike, Sam, Bob, NARLS, if you met him. There's still a bunch that get on, but it's a little more sporadic, and usually by 11, 1130, we're headed to 40 meters just because the band isn't great. I'm 75, and that's a lot of the same guys and a few extras, so, but you know, a few of the 3856 became silent keys, so, and kind of still keep it alive, but, you know, it's a little tough when you don't have the entertainment of Jack.

last little bit. You know, it's getting more and more barren. But they've knocked all the trees down, and I don't know what they're doing. I see a couple people on this Facebook group I'm in, and mostly whiners, called the Concerned Citizens of White County. Mostly people whining, so I ignore a little bit of it. But I saw a couple of posts about it. I have to go back and look and see what the heck they're doing, but it's really making it an eyesore, to be honest with you. You know, if they're gonna strip the trees, they need to plant some other greenery. You know, it's just not pretty to look at. It's making me sad. I love living up here. In fact, another guy, newer guy from 72, 75, he came up to the house yesterday. And he goes, man, I could live here. He's from North Augusta, out there by Darrell. So yeah, me too, that's why I'm here. Over there, and maybe work some more DX this winter.

on 160 a bunch, and we talk on 20 when I'm in the mobile. And we work, actually we worked 6 meters one evening. There was an opening, and I worked him, and he's just outside of my hometown in New York. And we worked for about 30 minutes, and as quick as it came in, it was gone. But we had a solid Q-cell for nearly 30 minutes on 6 meters. I was in the car, and he had a beam and a pretty big amplifier, but, you know, that didn't do me any good going that way, but the band opening was incredible. Let me get in the

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Bearcat traffic, clear stop 128 Tango, we're departing upwind, we'll continue on to the last call, Bearcat.

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1: This is a Meridian. We're on right base 10. We're just to the 360 up here and let y'all go on in, okay?
0: Roger, we do not see you guys. Clear traffic. We're final for 10, Captain.

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1: Coming to traffic 161, Gulf Mingus on final, 10 Covington.
0: Golf turn in, left crosswind, and the pattern 4, runway 10, coming in. Clear your traffic sensation, about 10 miles to the east. We'll be coming in for a base, the runway 23, clear.
2: Coming to traffic, 7-1-1 off, and 11.

0: Seven six, I think you see my distance turning final, but you have touched the door.
1: Cherokee traffic, citation is on.

traffic, and then we've got a one more call, 10-11-8 for runway 10. Okay, traffic down 363, just alpha, turn left hand, 5-0.

0: 7 Whiskey Pop 5 to the northwest, be entering in midfield, bump downwind, runway 5, barrel.
1: Out on a 45 and west down, which is the runway, is the 5 for Colin. 3 minutes to go.

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Good, getting ready to enter right midfield left.

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0: 11 Delta, on final runway 10.
1: Saratoga 4715,
2: turn left, 850. Charlie 13 final tango, negative departure off of 10, we're turning off the much faster.
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1: 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We're left base to final on my side, Darrell.

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1: 333,
0: Mike Whiskey, left downwind to
1: 05 Delta. Okay, traffic, I'm at 333 Delta Alpha, in the left downwind for runway

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Delta Alpha is

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1: Traffic 6-1-1-5, 10 miles, 2-0 east on the yard and have 287, 4-5, 7-7.

0: westbound wind, runway 510, coming.
1: One two.

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1: Southeast 1,500 feet, biocommunity traffic.
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1: 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Central North is going to the best downwind runway 104, stop coming traffic.

0: I got him on the fish burner, so I think we're doing the same thing, so you're good, appreciate it, though.
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go, departing runway

0: Time is 1 p.m. Weather conditions clear. Temperature 74 degrees. K-A-3-J-I-J-R.
1: Tango's making a right turn out to the south, departing area of Monroe.

Chapter 501 Charlie Lima is currently 10 miles to the northwest inbound, inner left downwind for runway 31, full stop, line to barrel.

0: Thunder Barrow, fly 2 Quebec, for 10 miles out to the south in Basel Landing, and the Barrow.
1: Inbound, enter left downwind to runway 31, full stop, mind about.

0: straight left downwind for runway 31, be full stop, line to bow.
1: Mike, that's AK4AM. Mobile

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0: Tango, we're about 9 miles south of east, setting up for the Alice 3-1, go ahead, Dennis.
1: Boston and runway 3 left foot traffic, Monroe.

6. Miles out, inbound, all us.

0: what runway are you using?
1: 3-1 currently there, unit 5 earlier.
0: Understand 3-1 at Winder, thank you.

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Charlie 2, Bravo, November 18.

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1: Alright, 31, what's your position on the field? I'm looking.

0: left base, runway 31, Bear County, we have the traffic.
1: Now I'm looking for the

0: traffic, that's 26,900 miles, runway 31 American.
1: Miles to the west, heading up to 45 for 31 Bear County.

Mike, it's Bay 314.

Delaware County traffic, CS 411 Lima Golf is south 12 miles to the east of the field, inbound for straight in runway 310.

0: Gulf is now 8 miles east of the field, southeast, and on runway 31 straight in. Yeah.
1: Join the left downwind 31 Bear County.

Tango is 7.5 miles to the southeast of the airport. We're going to Earth, Wind & Field, do a right here drop and a left outlet for runway 3.

0: 4, Delta Charlie, turning left east runway 3 Monroe.
1: Yes, C4, Evan. Last night.
0: 4-0-4, Delta Charlie, turning final runway 3 Monroe.
2: 4-1, Winnegolf is now 3 miles east of the field and down straight in runway 310.

0: are you trying to hold a repeater? You're not doing too good of a job right now. I guess you're out mobile in it.
1: No, I'm in the house, so I don't know what's going on. Think about that last. Something's changed, and this has always worked before. Let me the foul thing.
0: Anyway, yeah, I'm over here at Monroe mobile and it.
2: I'll follow that way, 31, full stop there.
0: Yeah, that cleaned it up that time, yeah. It was struggling to keep the squirrel jumping on the repeater receiver.
3: Okay, well, I'm gonna buy a new I don't like the batteries that the AC has got on this and the way they attach. And there's a guy out in Colorado that builds a battery pack that'll fit the SD1XD and several others with the same mounting, but the clips on it are better so that when they lock in, the battery won't slip away. Plus, why it's the right battery, right voltage, it's got more amp hours on it, so I probably go a lot longer on the battery talk time than I can on the AC.
0: Yeah, that getting that new battery on there, that thing to hold the repeater up, get that right voltage, don't have nothing loose or nothing with the battery touching the terminals and all the other great stuff, amp hours. Yeah, man. Anyway, me and Richard, we went down there to Union Point today. He rode down there with me checking things out, make sure everything's cool down there. And had the best time, man, with the beautiful weather today. Man, it's a long time since we've seen crystal blue skies lately. Been a long time.
4: Traffic 7-2, Tucson Tango is entering an extended left base for runway 5.
3: Back to 80s, about all the hotter it's getting.
0: About that. I was seeing, talking about the old polo hitting out there. That other storm that come into the southwest out there. I gotta check and see if old Charles out there getting washed away. I hope not. But his truck is high enough to go through some of the water out there when it piles up on the street. I just hope he don't get go across the river though. That's where he's gonna have the problem. Oh man, they got those monsoon rains out there in Tucson, and sometimes people get washed away.
3: Yeah, and the monsoon rains in Tucson, they get washed away because they're in a low spot. There's a reason there are no buildings there, because when you get a flash flood, they flood. You don't drive through them, you figure out a way to get around them. And even the guys with the high trucks that have lived out there for years. But when it comes to hard rain like that, they stick to the roads that are not got any water on them at all. Because they know that they're very quickly could be drunk off and wrecked and the war drowned.
0: On that, sir. Hopefully I won't get no calls. Hey, I got swept away and the truck's gone, Daddy. I think he'll be cool. He got him a part-time job working at the Sam's Club out there right now, so he's waiting on his Customs Border Patrol application to finish up with that. He's got he put in for his clearance. He's got to get his top secret clearance. He's put in for that and got his application done. All all he's got to do now is wait on the investigation, and he's got to do a polygraph test. So he gets the polygraph, it's all the paperwork and all that stuff is done, and he should be, hopefully he'll be working with the CBP, unless he gets deployed.
3: Security clearance process for the U.S. government, and the security clearances for a TS don't go quick. When I got mine as a civilian going to work and cover one of the government agencies in D.C., I ended up working for a bunch of the other states. It took a year for my background check to get done. Then schedule a polygraph. You won't get notification of the polygraph until they tell you that your clearance is done. So you won't be doing a poly anytime until that clearance is complete.
0: So we'll see how that goes. And then, in the meantime, while he's waiting on that, he could be going to work for the Tucson Police Department. So he got all kinds of pans in the fire. Well, what's that? Pots in the frying pan or whatever. Frying pan in the pot. Fire in the frying pan. Whatever.
3: I know what you mean. Yeah. Good luck to him and all that. How close is he finished? How close is he to graduating?
0: Well, he's finishing up his last year to get his bachelor's degree. He's going to do that online with the University of Arizona. He's going to major in business. He's with the Eller School of Business at University of Arizona. But what he's trying to do is he got the National Guard with his Arizona group out there, and he wants to go on deployment, and that's what he really wants to be. He put in for that too, okay? And he wants to go make some big money being deployed real quick and pay his mama back for that school debt that he made out there, which is okay. He'll pay it back, but he wants to get it done now. He don't want to drag his stuff out for 20 years. He wants to get it over and done with while he's single, no kids, and he's got a lot of energy, and he's only 21, so.
3: Well, I was thinking with a degree in the National Guard, he ought to go OCS and then ask for deployment.
0: Well, he's on top of all that too, the officer stuff. He's got his application and he's already done found a way to get inside the defense computer and put in for jobs too. He done found him a way to get in there and put his name out there on the Pentagon boards. Oh, he's hoping the general will want to bring him in to do active duty and throw him out there and make a good deployment real quick, make some big money, pay his mama back.
3: Yeah, but what kind of deployment are you talking about? PCS, permanent change of station. You don't make any big money on those. You don't have to go into combat zone to make big money.
0: That's exactly what he wants to do. He wants to go with special ops, get what secret clearance, the top secret clearance he needs. He wants to go down that route. He wants to be the big old ranger and all that other great stuff. He wants to have all them patches and he really enjoys that. He loves it. He wants to go over there and do what he wants to do to defend the nation and do what we gotta do.
3: Alright. Well, let's see. Good luck to you. Get into the those special ops groups, in the Rangers or any of those other ones, is really tough. And you're going to have to be on top of it mentally and physically. You can't do your PT test faster than everybody else. You're not physically.
0: He's done muscled out on us, man. That guy's a muscle man now. He's really out there doing fitness every day. He goes over today. He gets off his work and then he goes over today this month and he does workouts over there. He takes advantage of all the facilities over there. And then he's got all his drill and buddies and some of his drill buddies. They really like him because. He shows them that he's really adept at, getting physical and doing what you got to do to ruck and all that other stuff. And the only thing that's going to stop the boy right now is getting injured.
3: I understand that. You got to have the strength to defend. And being all bulked up with muscles from being in the gym, lifting weights all the time. You're not working the lower end, you're not going to run. My son at 145 pounds before he passed could run with the best of them. He wasn't muscled out. He was stout, he was strong, but he wasn't carrying both muscles. Sometimes that can be an issue too.
0: Well, he's working at staying fit. And I know what you're saying there. There's always you gotta work on all parts of your body for sure to get it going right. And it takes a lot of stamina to hang in there and be tough because they don't pass a lot of those people through. There's very few that get through physically to do all that kind of work. That's for sure.
3: Yeah, Rangers is actually harder than the Green Beret, believe it or not. And Special Ops is another tag on top of Ranger. So you've really got to be at the top end of your game all the way across the board for those guys. And I wish you luck. I think my son will still be here. He had a deployment in the Army and tried to drive him out back there and kill him. But that's a political thing, and I'm not going to go there. I just got a little visitor coming. D4S, I'm playing.
0: Well, I can tell you this. He's going to make good. I know that. He's into it. That's all that stays on his mind. He don't have nothing much to sidetrack him. He gets something on he want to do. He gets into it and tries to find out details and how to get what he wants. That's one good thing about the boy. But anyway, look, I have just arrived at my house. Got the old dog in the car. And me and him going to go in the house and then I'm going to feed him, let him enjoy some of this chicken. Myself too. It's been a pleasure. We'll catch you in a little while there. WC4LM.
3: Leonard, take care. Have a good afternoon. Good to talk to you. WC4FM.

0: 500 miles of mission power on the lift off. Coming in traffic, Boeing 78907, 10 miles to the north inbound for runway 10, coming in traffic.
1: Coming in traffic, Boeing Cessna 310 Lima Bravo is 6 miles to the east of the antenna left downwind runway 10, report, coming.

0: traffic to traffic, yellow seal is 3 Bravo Charlie, 10 miles to the east, inbound for landing runway 10, following inbound traffic.
1: From this one, the 47A97, 3 mile base, runway 10, copy.

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1: Clear. Temperature 77 degrees. K A 3 J I J R.
2: Mission at 360 on a 4-mile final, runway 10 for separation. Constant.

0: Three Bravo Charlie entering left downwind, 10 coming in.
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0: 7 8 9 7, 3 mile final runway 10, full stop contact. 0, departing the south pattern to the, southeast, under.
1: Charlie extending downwind for separation.

25 Bravo Victor, 5 miles to the southwest. Transition into the northeast, 1,200 feet. Those remain

0: Cherokee for Skyhawk 370. 3 miles to the south. We're gonna fly. I'll do a little circle around the Walmart station.
1: Mikey, Flip Air Helicopter, 2 miles off of the car, turn to 10.

0: still driving Cherry. So, 2 miles off the left downwind runway 21. We are circling around 11 degree center and gonna head on left downwind for runway 3. Roger.
1: Yellow Cirrus 3 Bravo Charlie, left downwind 10, cutting center. We'll be touch and go.

0: one big uniform on a 4 mile final runway 31, left on the runway, please advise.
1: Coming to traffic, 03 Bravo Charlie, left crosswind 10 coming to.
0: The wind favoring 13 for Barrow County.

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0: left back and one here. 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
1: Twin Charlie 737, Yankee Echo, turning left 8 1 0 Twin Charlie.

737 Yankee Echo, turning left downwind, one there, coming traffic.

7897, turn east, that's close, 10, 5, 0, 5, 0, 7, north, east, that's called, call it.

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1: 8, 9, or 7.
2: Airplane traffic, Diamond 363 Delta Alpha, turning left downwind, 1-3-6-0.
1: Traffic, Pony 8907, we are 7 miles south, inbound for runway 03, Monroe traffic.
3: Copy, Pony 7897, 6 miles southwest inbound for runway 3, Monroe.

0: Tango Bear Tango. Finally got them waiting for runway 3 mile.
1: Good morning, 78897, 5 mile final, runway 3. Monroe.
2: 47 Delta Alpha, turning left downwind, runway 130.

7-8, get turning left 81 there, coming to traffic.

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1: Bear County 7963 Delta Alpha 31 crosswind. Left downwind 31 left 3 Bear.

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0: 10 mile final practice, Iowa, 3-1, Eagle Circle, Antonio, Eagle, left downwind 130.
1: 7 traffic, 737, Yankee Echo, turning left downwind 10, 7.

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Downwind 1 green behind, green 3, all clear.

Perfect Salinas at 2000, heading eastbound, 5 miles southwest, Barrow County traffic.

0: downwind 1 for Randy. We got downwind traffic in Winning Fair.
1: Southeast and across the Midfield at 1900 feet and left downwind to runway 3.

0: Copstar, Windward Alpha Alpha, extended low left downwind, following MD9, frequency Delta Alpha there.
1: Yeah, turning left base, 1-0, turn to traffic.
0: Bay of County traffic, 7-3-6-3, Delta Alpha, turning final, 1-3.

0: traffic. Could you take a left base three in a row?
1: And on traffic, air 1-2-0, Yankee is 5-5 final, my mic is
2: 4 Delta Alpha, final, runway 1-3, 7-0, there you go.

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13.

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1: Bear County, traffic 7363, turning final

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0: Alpha Alpha, Alpha, Alpha, Alpha, Alpha, Alpha, Alpha, Alpha, Alpha, Alpha, Alpha, Alpha, Alpha, Alpha, Alpha, Alpha, Alpha, Alpha, Alpha, Alpha, Alpha, Delta Alpha, simulated engine, engine out, left base, 13, full stop.
1: Okay, 7, 7, 3, 6, 3, Delta Alpha, turning left crosswind, 13, 0.

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1: Traffic down to 363 Delta Alpha, turn left downwind.

Delta Alpha descending. Left downwind to follow traffic on Texas.

southbound the train, 1-8, runway 13 there.

Romeo inbound for runway 35 Judson County, 5 miles to the west. Check.

0: left crosswind 13 Terra.
1: Alpha turning left downwind 13

Fire zone.

p.m. Weather conditions clear. Temperature 82 degrees.

The time is 4 p.m. Tuesday, September 29. This is the K4I.

0: Atlas, 257 Alpha Echo. We are about 4 miles up to the southeast inbound. Going to join a left downwind for runway 23.
1: As 10 miles to the northwest of the field. Going to enter the right downwind for runway 2. Let me see a couple of minutes.

0: 7 miles to the northwest of the field, get ahead of the right down in front of the parade, come in.
1: You got your 5 mile final.

0: Roger,
1: we're about a 3 mile west of the 5 mile to the north of the field.

0: traffic. Fort Bob Whiskey is 7 miles northwest. Gonna follow the traffic in for the right now. Went on 287.
1: Yeah,

Mountain, Lincoln, right down the front, 2 weeks,

0: time, but other than that, I should be okay. I mean, when I get home tomorrow, you know, I can stop back by on the way back in and pick it up. I've got the programming for the code plug. I'm just not real comfortable about putting the firmware in by myself without someone over watching me. But I can get that done and get you set up, though. Won't be no problem.
1: That's fine, and y'all had my kids reported this morning, too, so I know what you're talking about. Yeah, I got some, it came in today, so I got a note on it, so whatever's there, give it to you.
0: But on the way back in, I'll try to remember to pick it up and get it from you, and I'll get you programmed up. I've got a good choke plug that I can put in there, and you'll really like it.
1: Grab that,
0: and I'll get you radio and get you hooked up here next day or so.

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I'm gonna

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1: Tango turning left crosswind for one way 3 Monday.

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public parking. Shallow lane.

0: 9 8 5 is in Clank Valley, 9 miles to the north, east and down, full clock lane, 10. Yep. 08 Tango, departing runway 3, remains in pattern, runway.
1: Miles north, northwest bound, as you saw coming from traffic.

0: Project Charlie entering the left downwind for 1-1-0, full stop, please copy.
1: Zero Lake Tango, left crosswind, runway 3, Monroe.

I've got about 4 miles to be installed on my 1,100 net.

73 Juliet Tango, about 10 miles to the northwest. We're going to be coming in for a mid-field left downwind for runway 3. I'll just be staying in the pattern, Monroe.

Pacific, Sky Park, 12 mile north, 12 miles heading northwest at 1,100. Pacific.

0: Echo, departing runway 3, remaining in the pattern, sunrise.
1: Traffic to Star 33 Tango is now 6 miles to the northwest of the field. Going to be nearing midfield, left downwind for runway 3, Monroe. We'll be looking for you on the box as well, 33 Tango.

0: Time is 5 p.m. Weather conditions clear. Temperature 82 degrees. K-A-3-J-I-J-R.
1: Now about 4 miles to the northwest of the field. We see departing traffic. You guys staying in the pattern?
2: Just the pattern
1: work. Right 360 and coming behind you guys on the downwind. 2-3 Tango.
2: Tango's making a left crosswind for 1x3 Monroe.

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1: Good afternoon.
2: Tango's on downwind for runway 3 miles.

0: Ready to Tango, now entering midfield for a left downwind for runway 3. This will be a touch and go. We have traffic in the downwind in sight.
1: November 2 Tango, under traffic. Runway 3,

0: 7110, Yankee, come to your right, turn out to the north, northwest, right, Franklin, right.
1: Now turning left base to runway 3, Monroe.

0: 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Turning call Flynn for runway 3. Run Roger.
1: 464 Delta Alpha. We are 3000, setting up for a 45 for the left downwind.

0: Monroe traffic, number 220 Tango, turning base for runway 3, Monroe traffic.
1: 145 left downwind 3 up there.
2: Northwest of the field will be entering the right downwind for runway 2A, coming to traffic.

0: network. We're in the down one now, so you can go ahead. Traffic down at 464 Delta Alpha, going in left, call 23 round here.
1: Left closed, traffic, Monroe.
0: Traffic downwind 464 Delta Alpha, join and left downwind 31 minutes.

0: not as scattered, which is always quite better to the intelligence sector.
1: Traffic, 8452 is 6 mile final for runway 10.

0: traffic, 10-1071 is left base for runway 10, coming to traffic.
1: Coming to traffic, Skyhawk 8452 is 4 miles final for 10, got 10, straight, got 10.
0: Runway 10, coming to traffic.

0: Monroe traffic, Lima Tango is now westbound for runway 3.
1: Okay, can I have you contact to Lima final 1-0, let me go.
2: Okay, now traffic down in 464, this Alpha, join in, final 316, okay. Coming in traffic, 10-10-71 is clear the runway, it will remain as pattern, 10-10-10, coming in traffic.

0: Echo, climbing out of runway 3, left closed traffic, runway out. Diamond 464 Delta Alpha, join the end, left downwind 31 there.
1: Coming to traffic, 71 is now on left base for runway 10, coming to traffic.

about 6 miles south of 31, inbound 31.

Buzz going in left base, 3 miles here. Over there, South Texas, 1071 is upwind of 10, and we'll be departing to the northwest. Coming in traffic.

Johnny Alpha, final 31, thank you for this. Left base, runway 3, turn around.

2 Delta Alpha, Vista, left downwind 3-1, sir.

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1: Down with 464, then follow where you're standing. I would lift down with the helicopter.

traffic, 34984, 5 miles out, the northeast, the runway 10. Bear County 363, Delta Alpha, left crosswind 31, Bear County.

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1: For search final for runway 10, Simpson.
2: Alpha, John has left now, entering off there.

traffic, was hitting 215, 10 miles to the south. We're going to be doing the maneuver from 3,000 to 3,500 here.

0: 31, cross wind for runway 10, Captain.
1: Yeah, not talking to Dominic, 464.

0: 1 uniform, 9 miles to the west, will enter 45, left downwind 3, Monroe.
1: This is traffic 3452.

7 Warrior 2551 uniform, 4 miles to the west, will enter 45, left downwind, 3 Monroe.

0: 551 Uniform, entering the 45, left downwind 3, Monroe.
1: Coming in traffic, KRD 4 Generate 4, left crosswind 4, runway 10,

0: traffic, Skyhawk 845 Zulu, approach here to the northeast, final call coming through.
1: Traffic 3 Juliet Tango departing the area to the northwest. Final call, Monroe.

Bravo Charlie, about 4 miles northeast, in John Landing, Covington.

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1: Warrior 2551, one uniform, left crosswind 3, Monroe.

0: left downwind 30 Monroe.
1: Briefly DM 1, 10 miles to the northeast, 10 bound, full stop runway 10, coming in.
2: Runway 03, familiar with the next, you're in the ground.

0: traffic looping 215 on 4 mile to the west, maneuvering from 6,000 feet down to 2,500. Pearson.
1: A3JIJR.

452 on the left post, runway 03 and a half. Final 3, Monroe.

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1: Okay, full stop to the left, downwind, 0 3 9.

0: traffic, Cherokee 40984, left crosswind for runway 10.
1: Sergio Lima, I'm off on the hold, Sergio Lima.
0: 5-1 uniform, left crosswind 3, Monroe. Echo 5, about 6 miles out. 4 at 4,000, we're just left down the side.

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1: 7 to traffic, 4 to 94.

traffic, Jersey 4-4-9-4, left base runway 107. Final 3, Monroe.

Thunder Warrior 2551, one uniform, left downwind 3, Monroe.

like a quarter mile away. But, alright, so Demon fought you guys. And, you know, they didn't give you proper instructions. They could just not do anything, and if they really want that stuff, they come pick it up. My company actually let me keep, pretty much all the hard company hardware I had. Now, none of it was very new. I had a, approximately 6-year-old Surface Pro and an iPhone 10, which I still have. I still have the Surface Pro. But I was like, what are you wanting to do with all this stuff? They said, keep it. We don't want it.

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2: Alright, well, I dropped down about 20 feet in elevation where I was before. That's probably why I was cutting in and out. Made it up the first. Gabo gives me an indication on what he wants to do. He's back to investigating. And you know, T-Mobile does work up here. We have Simply Safe as our alarm company, and they connect to T-Mobile. I kind of like to get T-Mobile because I've got that satellite. You know, if you don't have a cell signal, you can communicate via satellite. And I definitely think that's the wave of the future. Even in, you know, that'll be pretty commonplace. Probably while I'm... Yeah, I've been very, very pleased with T-Mobile. You know, like I say, the service is great. You know, as we travel around as well, but especially here at the house, again, AT&T and T-Mobile both have towers. You know, if I was a little younger, I had a little better arm, I could throw a rock and hit them. And for us, I worked in cellular years ago. I'm always careful, when I'm dealing with the company. I want to go to a company store and not an authorized retailer, because I've dealt with authorized retailers from both sides, both the inside and the outside. And I'd rather deal with the company directly. And, you know, like 10 miles away up in Kimball, Tennessee, there is a T-Mobile factory store. And the folks that work in there, especially one guy that I've dealt with in there a couple times, actually know their stuff. Seems to be pretty technical, which, you know, as I'm sure you understand, I definitely appreciate, you know, talking to somebody who knows what they're talking about. So yeah, we've been real happy with them. And to boot, the plan that we're on, there's like two or three of the streaming services we get included or at a very steep discount, so that's, you know, as I retire here and, you know, we start to think a little more about saving a few bucks here and there, that's definitely appreciated, not having to pay for those streaming services.
0: We learn to appreciate saving any penny you can. I mean, we're not destitute or anything, but we're very careful about spending money, even small things like, you know, how many times a week do we go out and eat? We keep that minimal. And it's usually always lunch. We usually eat dinner here. What do you do for TV out there? Do you have a dish or are you straight streaming?
2: You know, John, everything, when we watch TV, it's all streaming. But, you know, we're both finding that, years ago, TV was always on something in the background, just for the background noise. But that's not the case anymore. Now, unless there's something particular that we want to stream or watch, TV's not on. We're discussing that for the streaming services that we do pay for, because we pay for several, and we're bad about that, about subscribing to a service because it's something we want to watch, and then not watching anything on for a long time. So, you know, we both kind of made the decision, the commitment, let's turn these services we're not using off. And then when there is something we want to stream, we'll wait until all the episodes have dropped and then subscribe back to it for a month or whatever. Just wristwatch them and turn the thing off again, you know. So yeah, we don't, you know, we don't have dish or cable or anything like that. It's all streaming. And yeah, as far as going out to eat, that's something we both agree to, you know. It's like, you know, we go out to eat, and we rarely really enjoy it. There's only a couple of restaurants that we leave, you know, saying, wow, that was good. Usually it's just going out to eat and saying you're going out to eat. So, you know, we're going to start staying home more and cooking more ourselves rather than going out for a mediocre meal, if you know what I mean. Yeah, 4K or
0: telling me that you and Tina, neither one of y'all watch TV, and we're totally opposite. TV's on here. If we're home, at least one TV is always on. If Lori's in control, mainly cooking shows and whodunit, but we do have Mama's Family up on the tube right now. If I'm in control, it's straight news or weather. That's pretty much all I watch. Although I did watch the last three innings of the Braves game today. You know, the playoffs started. And I haven't watched the Braves game, or maybe I have one or two all year, but I'm not a diehard fan like J.O.N. or Richard. But, man, that was an exciting last three innings, so I did enjoy that. So, and I was going to ask you something else. I don't remember what it was, so... Anyway, well, I'm back in the house. Back to you, K4WSDO.
2: Yeah, well, that's another thing that makes it easier for us not to have TV service is that, you know, neither one of us, you know, are in sports at all. You know, I may, you know, if somebody else is around and wants to watch it, and there's some, you know, camaraderie there or whatever, I may watch a Braves game or an Alabama football game, but I don't seek it out. Don't really care about it when nobody else is around that cares about it. So that makes it easy, you know, not to have a TV service like that, you know. So yeah, we've kind of definitely gotten away from having the TV on in the background. You know, we're usually, you know, if we are just sitting around, our background noises are, you know, our devices, we're usually doing scrolling or reading, you know, or even, you know, Tina will watch stuff that I'm not interested in, so, you know, she'll do that, you know, on her iPad or whatever, and, you know, we're still together in the same room, but, you know, she's doing her thing, I'm doing mine. And of course, the, you know, ubiquitous sharing of the funny, stupid video that you just found, the other one just has to see, that for some reason, just, they don't quite think it's hilarious. Good bottom line.
0: Laughing over here. Lori always has to show me these videos she saw on Facebook, and I'll just go, uh-huh. Okay. I get my video entertainment from the Signal Group. We got enough characters on there. Somebody's always posting something funny, so I kind of enjoy that too. But anyway, I'm gonna let you run. When is officially your last day? Your last day? Let's see, today's the 29th. This is what, September? I think September's got 30 days. So, I guess Friday's your last day, isn't that the first?
2: No, tomorrow, Wednesday, is the 30th day of September. And when I decided to do this, I decided to make it. You know, I didn't really even know at the time if it mattered or not. I still don't, but I figured, you know, I'm going to go ahead and put in for my pennies. So I made my last day on the last day of the month. So tomorrow at 5 o'clock or whatever, I will officially be done.
1: K-A-3-J-I-J-R.
0: feeling right now. I know what I was down to the days and the hours. Are you excited? Do you think at the end of the day tomorrow just be like the end of another work day? Or just curious if you have any thoughts about what you might be feeling 24 hours from now.
2: John, it's a mixed bag right now. There's some excitement, some relief, like weight has been lifted off my shoulders. There's that feeling, and then there's also kind of a little apprehension. Hey, gosh, I don't have a job. Not have a job. Aside from working for myself, but that was all a job. But I don't have a job come tomorrow. But let me let it burp here. Yeah, definitely a relief. I didn't realize it until I started getting ready to hand off projects to other people. This job in these last few months has just been phoning me. It's just, taking over everything. And so as I got ready to pass things off, I actually counted it. And in one state or another, as far as how they are far along the project line, I have 21 projects on my plate, which is just really unreal and not really doable. Looking at the calendar, I had a go-live event, not counting holiday weekends when nothing gets done anyway. There's 9 weekends left in the year, and I had go-live events on 7 of those weekends. One weekend I got 3 go-lives, another weekend I have 6 go-lives, and that's just the ones I know about, of projects that I know will close out behind me and by the end of the year. So yeah, there's quite a bit of relief and just kind of taking a deep breath, going on there. Careful here.
0: You definitely had a lot on your plate. And I don't see how you can juggle that many projects and really do a good job on any of them. I guess I'm looking at it from my perspective. Okay, I juggle roughly 30 customers. The bigger ones obviously took a lot more of my time than the small ones. But, I don't think it's the same when you've got deadlines. I'm assuming your go-live event is a deadline. And why do they do that on weekends? Like you haven't worked hard enough during the week, and you got projects going live on the weekend, and you're supposed to just be 24/7 for them. Is that the way it works? K4WCL.
2: Well, go live on the weekend. To be fair, they often coincide with the customer getting a major software upgrade on their system. So when that upgrade happens, they're down, and they cannot treat patients. And consistency and not missing treatments is very important in radiation therapy. So yeah, any time that you've got expected scheduled downtime, because you have things that happen that can't be avoided, the machine breaks down and whatnot. Those things are bad enough. But when you have downtime that you expect and can plan, that tends to get done on weekends, so it does not affect patient care, which is understandable. It's understandable, but I'm ready to let somebody else worry about it for a while.
0: I do remember back when you were in the field. It seems like, I don't know if it was the camp hospital or there was one hospital it seemed like you went to on the weekends, like a whole lot.
2: That was the part of being on the field as well. You need planned maintenance or Or, you know, you'll have repairs, you'll have a machine that has a problem that they can keep limping along, but it's, you know, very onerous or inconvenient for the staff to deal with the problem. But if they can keep that machine limping along, then they will wait until at night, or if the more involved repair, they'll wait until the weekend for that to get done. So, yeah, in the field, I worked a lot of weekends as well. And, you know, this job hasn't been as bad, but, since the German invasion, a company buys you, they come along, you know, they start out saying, oh, no, Linear's doing so well, and we were. You know, that's the company that bought us used to have their own linear accelerator, and we basically pounded them into the ground. Their market share went to zero, and they stopped doing that. But then they decided to get back into the field and by buying us, you know, and you would think, you know, things are working, don't mess with it. But you know how middle management is. They just can't help themselves. And so they're well underway of, I think, doing the same thing that they did before. But not my circus, not my monkey.
0: That's a line I've never heard before, but I like that. I may have to steal that one from you, Greg. Not my circus, not my monkeys. Oh, man, you had me chuckling here. Well, let me ask you this. If you hadn't been bought out by Siemens, do you think you'd be retiring tomorrow?
1: Okay, thanks. You guys have a good evening.
3: Yes, sir, I got this. We got a flight school here. All of our planes are jumped off.
0: Answer you can give me, so. Well, hey, man, look at it this way. You're going to learn to enjoy being a lot less busy. And things happen for a reason, so I'll leave it at that.
2: Yep, and that answer was short, succinct, and deliberate for a reason. Pretty much simple, and yeah, that's the case. But, it is what it is. And like I say, things happen for a reason. And yeah, I can't believe you have never heard the Not My Circus, Not My Monkeys. That's one that Tina and I use a lot, and that she has been reminding me of frequently here over the past couple of weeks. As I still continue to talk about things and whatnot, and she'll remind me, not your circus, not your monkey.
0: Well, you tell Tina hello, first of all, and tell her that I've never heard it, but I'm stealing it. And, you know, I remember it was almost, well, I would say almost 2 years, 18 months ago, Lori didn't believe that I could just turn it off. You know, you got to remember, I had the same cell phone. You know, text messages was a big way to communicate. And she didn't think, and I'll tell you, that first week, I was getting calls from customers, even though, you know, they all knew for 2 years that I was retired. I didn't make it a secret to anybody. And I still had people calling. I had the office call me, one of the inside sales guys. But what really pissed me off was my old boss called me and leaves me some very detailed message of what he wanted from me and, you know, why he was bothering me when I was retired. And I thought, and I never liked the dude to start with. He was kind of a know-it-all who didn't know anything. And I thought, if you don't know how to do what you're asking me for, you shouldn't even be a salesman, let alone a sales manager. And I did not call a single person back. It finally died down. I do have one customer that I've known for 44 years. I met him probably the first day I got in the roofing industry. And he and I text from time to time, but we don't talk about business or anything, just mostly political stuff. But Oh, I know what I was going to ask you now. Let me let it reset. He's a pretty normal, reasonable guy. I would assume that you've probably worked with a lot of normal, reasonable people. Are you the only defector, or are there other people coming down the hill after you?
2: They've slowly trickled out. In fact, just this morning, I reached out to another gentleman that I used to work with, and he kind of did it slowly. He went part time first, and then finally went out on his own, and he calls himself semi retired as well. He's kind of doing the same work, but you know, today, you know, he told me. I knew he was doing the same work in his contract. He's working for himself and whatnot for similar type customers. But this morning he told me he averages 10, 15 hours a week. Which, you know, if I were going to keep doing something like this, and he has the benefit of when he does it, he's doing that project for one customer, not multiple customers like us. And he did that, a year or so ago, and, there's probably more, coming behind me. Some people are happy and okay with the changes, and others, like me, that have been around with the company for a year, or for years, see the differences, and, are not as happy. So, there's, probably a real slow exodus, but nothing major.
0: Shakeups, and going back to what you said earlier about them buying you, and I'm sure the first thing they told you when you got bought out was nothing's gonna change. That's how all those buyouts start. That's like the headline. We just bought you, but nothing's gonna change until they do. But I remember when I worked back for Guardian in the mid-2000s, they kind of had a big shake-up in management, a bunch of people got fired, and it got to be just crazy, like, as an outside salesperson, we're all very independent, we're not used to being watched, and all of a sudden, they wanted these reports done, and blah, blah, blah, blah, and long story short, I remember everybody I worked with used to say, as soon as I'm vested 5 years in this company and I get 100% of my 401k matches, I'm out of here. And I was the first one in like five people in the Atlanta branch. All the salespeople quit, I would say, within, 6 months. I mean, they lost every good salesperson they had, but it goes back to, if you treat your people like, you're not going to retain them. And I remember when I started working for Bill Brown, Healy Brown was the company, let me let it burp. Everything was done so casually. I met with my soon-to-be boss a couple times. We chatted. He was ready to hire me. He made me an offer. And I said, I want to accept until I get to meet Bill Brown. He said, okay. So, Bill's a pretty wealthy dude. Has a big old spread up in Buckhead. But old Bill met me at the Waffle House on Howell Mill Road. And he was just as normal as anybody I had ever met. And he hired me with a handshake. And I asked him, is there an employment agreement? Because I had been sued for a non-compete a long time before that. And he said, no, we don't have any employment agreement. He said, if you treat your people good, they stay forever. And I had people I worked with that were there like 40, 44 years. It was crazy how many people, like, said the only job they had ever had was working for Bill Brown.
2: I will give him the benefits. They recognize the old boiling the frog theory. Those changes they've made, and it does slowly. After a while, you start to notice that things start to accumulate. I guess it depends on your mindset. Some people will just keep going as long as the changes aren't too drastic, too fast. But I don't know. Maybe they just added up a little faster for me. They might have other people. But noticeable things, stupid things like how time is tracked. We in our job we have a lot of overhead. There are a lot of onerous paperwork and documentation requirements. So by necessity, you end up charging a lot of time to overhead. Well, they several months ago came out and said, no more charging overhead, everything's gonna be charged directly to a project. So you start flying and charging things which should go to overhead to the project, but just frustrating things like that. Really don't matter at the end of the day to me, but just kind of annoying, I guess, for lack of a better term.
0: I was going to ask you how long. Well, first thing I was going to say, not your circus, but how long you've worked for that company for a long time, because I believe you've worked there as long as I've known you, and I've probably known you, 15 years at least, probably longer.
2: So, I got into ham radio when we first came back to Atlanta in 2014. And it started with Mary in that same year, so you probably met me. We probably met on the air shortly after that. So we've known each other 12 years or so, 11 or 12 years. But I actually worked for the company twice. I worked for them. I started with them in 2002 and then left to start my own company in 2011, and came and built my company, sold it, came back to them in 2014, and I'm going to be leaving here, I believe, I calculated, I'm just going to be about a month short or so of being there 21 years also.
0: I mean, my longest tenure was 17 and a half, working for Bill Brown. I knew that was my last stop on the train the first day I worked there. But previous to that, I think the longest tenure I had with any company was like 5 or 6 years. I wouldn't say I was a job hopper, but, when opportunity presents itself, you got to take it. So. I've got something else I was going to ask you. Oh, man. I can't remember. Getting old is really hard. Maybe it'll come to me before I say 7-3. K4WCL.
2: KI4KR. Yeah, that says a lot for the company, or at least what the company used to be. That, somebody like me, IT tech was there that long, because salaries and whatnot in that field unfortunately tend to drive as you put it, I won't say job hopping, but unfortunately they make it to where to be upwardly mobile and to advance your career you often have to change companies. More often than you just change positions, same company. So, it says a lot, for the way the company used to be, that, first that I was there for several years, I left, but then that I wanted to come back and ended up being there, you know, 21 years total. That says a lot.
0: Gold watch for you. I think you got to be there 25 years for the goody old gold watch. But do you get any kind of pension going out the door? Any kind of golden parachute at all or nothing?
2: No, unfortunately nothing like that. But, you know, that gets so rare these days. But, you know, I think very, very few people expect that. You know, I certainly wasn't. So, you know, Tina and I both have decent 401ks. You know, not as nice as I would like for it to be, but, you know, like you were saying earlier, we're not going to be destitute. We're not going to starve or anything like that. You know, probably start being a little more careful and start, you know, realizing that we don't quite have the disposable income that we used to. But that's okay, you know. We got a nice place and we like being here, so, you know, we don't have to be out doing things. You know, we're already finding that we don't do, you know, a lot like that anyway. We're quite happy to be here at home sitting on the back porch watching the birds eat and watching the hummingbirds and watching the dog run around, and we're fine with that.
0: Lori and I are definitely both homebodies. She's been a puzzle machine lately. She'll put together these 1,000-piece jigsaw puzzles in like 2 days. I wouldn't have the patience for that. I don't do as much as I thought it would be. I kind of found myself enjoying being lazy, especially during the hot summer months. Oh my God, it was just so miserable up here. The only time I ever went out was take the dog out. But anyway, all right, I'm going to bail. I'm going to watch the local news and then see what we're going to do tonight. I don't even know if we have dinner planned. I'm sure, you know, we always have something in the fridge. We can whip something up pretty quick if we don't have a meal planned. But anyway, good chatting with you, Greg 73. Tell Tina I said hello. And just remember, ain't your circus, ain't your monkeys. But good luck tomorrow, 73.
2: Sorry, John. Yeah, I'm getting a kick out of the fact that you enjoy that thing so much. That's pretty good. And yeah, good talking to you. You know, I miss our long conversations like that. You know, you're talking about how long we've known each other. And you know, I've only met you a couple of times, but we've talked on the radio enough. I feel like I know you better than a lot of people that that I've worked with, you know, worked in the same place and whatnot. So yeah, good talking to you, good catching up. And tell Miss Lori hello as well, and I'll pass along your wishes to Tina there. And and we'll talk again soon. 73 from KI4 KER.

Kingsley traffic, license 7, currently showing about 5 minutes east of, you know, 2250 inbound for Northeast Georgia Medical Center.

time is 7 p.m. Weather condition clear. Temperature 78 degrees.

Tamarack 140 is 9 miles southeast of Piedmont, Atlanta. Be landing there in about 5 minutes on the upper pad. Atlanta Metro.

0: Alpha Echo 23, or 290 Alpha Echo is transitioning over Atlanta inbound to Arthur Blank, 10 minutes out.
1: Clear back 140, I'll be looking for you, but I think I'm going to get there and get to the hospital before you get there to Arthur Blank.
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0: Atlanta, helicopter 4-4 with the Gulf, just on the north side of Atlanta. Just circling back from
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1: I'm at 45 left downwind, 3 Juan, okay.

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Got 947 Delta L.

0: about 8 miles to the east of the airport. We're going to overfly Midfield, pick up Papa and join the left downwind for runway 3. Papa, copy.
1: J-I-J-R.

0: 4 miles inbound from the east. We're going to overfly Midfield 2500 and join the westbound for runway 31. Okay.
1: Mile 2, south east of that 11 down there.
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K-I-J-R-S.

0: 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Temperature 76 degrees.
1: If any station has emergency priority traffic at this time, please call Net Control now.